play. Brenda brought the drinks in on a tray and said, for dinner you must stay. It was such a comfy and cozy den, and I wished that Jack would call me son again. After dinner we talked some more. Brenda stretched and quickly said, let me show you to your bed.

24, maybe 21 or so, leaning against a brand new Camaro. I could tell by his eyes that he had died some time ago, and his room kept alive. I peeked outside through the blinds at my house next door in the sun, wife in the rec room, kids would be home from school soon. 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It's okay. 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
1: Hello, I'm Omar. I'm recording from Bologna. The mix you are going to listen will be divided in two parts. The first one will be more focused on ambient and tape manipulation. The second one will be more beat-driven, featuring saturation and glitches. Now you are going to listen to Gasp and Thrashing by Moss Harvest. Love Without Sound, a track released in the late 60s by White Noise with Delia Derbyshire in the composition. It's Gone from Beautiful Contradiction, an album by Aki Honda. Then the Japanese collective Gain Yamashiro Gumi with Meisu, passing to the Italian act La Festa delle Rane. Then an unreleased track of mine recorded last spring called V343 Vecchia Scatola Magica. After that, David Sylvian remixed by Taylor Dupree. The wobbling tapes of Italian sound maker San Martano with Porta Paterna will dissolve into the wonderful melodies of Una Pausa by the Belgian Radio Ito. Then, the last track, Pouring Blood into the Lake

Butterfly has lost its wings. The air's too thick to breathe.

inside didn't know the sadness told.

Here comes the second part of the mix. Now, the journey will continue with Falla Vecchia by Domiziano Maselli, the Ukrainian dungeon rap master DJ Armok, then the UK-based guitar-driven electronic trio Moin with Melon. After that, the raging blast beat by Record Reference will dissolve into Lovers Against the Rocks by Cremation Lily. After, a similar title track from Prurient. Then, Grisha Lichtenberger with Ray Derek and the distorted electronics of Esa Aguila will introduce Planning Fair with Castle. In the end, the distorted low frequencies of Simulacrum will culminate in the cell of Oliver Coates

Battle.

a gesture like a comb. 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
1: Unexpected sources.

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0: Es esmu komponiste Anna Ķirse, un jūs klausieties Tīru kultūru.
1: Yeah, I won the World Championships in February, so anyone tries to beat me, it shouldn't be too much hassle to give them a quick duffy on the machines.

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3: know. I don't know any.
2: Show me which ones you know.
3: Okay. Oh, there's Ocidius.
2: Where?
3: Right there. See? Sort of a swoop and a cross. Ocidius the emphatic.
2: You're full of shit, right?
3: Nope. Ocidius, right there. Swoop and cross.

0: Can you tell me about your unrealized project? 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
1: Unexpected sources.

0: do get, the more rules are gonna try to get you to follow. 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L-I-V-I-N.
1: Thank you.

0: later in life you realize it only happens a few times.
1: Yeah, and you can screw it up. Yeah, misconnect.
0: I guess when you're young, you just believe there'll be many people with whom you connect with. Later in life you realize it only happens a few times.
1: Yeah, and you can screw it up.

0: realize that it makes no sense to hold on to that. That, to me, was a breakthrough. And once I adapted that philosophy, I never looked back, and I've never been busier in my life than once I grabbed onto that.
1: My name is Marina Abramović. 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

Cameron. What the fuck are you looking like that for? Maybe. No. Get up. Together, all of them that we made, I'm gonna put them all together. As we get older and older and older, yeah, I love a bunch of videos. 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

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It's kind of pretty if you like words. 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

0: labyrinth has been lost as well. Now we don't even know if we are surrounded by a labyrinth, a secret cosmos, or just random chaos. Our beautiful duty is to imagine that there is a maze and a thread. We will never find the thread. We'll find it and lose it in an act of faith, in a cadence, in a dream, in the words that are called philosophy, or in mere and simple happiness. Follow the artist.
1: Es esmu Gideons Kremers, violinieks. 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
1: Unexpected sources.
2: With my spirituality being together, I can more or less call upon my creativity. You understand? So it's all oneness. You can't have one without the other.
3: What is the tendency to accomplish something than to contemplate it? And
2: every time I am able to accomplish something and create a reality from an imaginary principle, bring my imagination into a real world, I find that that's something that verifies my faith. It lets me know that. Hey,

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Pieces of meaning pierced and strung together. The bright bead of the poem, the bright bead of your woman's laughter. We live in fragments, like speech, like fits of wind and shivering against the wind, like speech, pieces of meaning, of pierced, shivering, strung together.

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Yeah, you, the sexy jerk. To you who moves the goalposts. To you who goes to town. To you who stands them up and you who lets them down. To you who needs to touch and you who needs too little. To you and you and you in the middle. Priceless ones, flagons and champions, come to me. I am false, I believe in the many. Shop fitter to thieves, I cut the keys to Mercury. I service the watchtower, I grift the waterfront. I am follower to dragons and companion to drunks. You cannot tell me anything about arrogance. I am a labyrinth of indifference. I am the mirror off the wall. I see you all. You, sir, are a millionaire of your own hair. You, lady, are a miracle of unanswered prayers. You are judgmental, fickle, hypocritical. You are my kind of people. We are all the same. We are all unique. We are all unimpeachable in our mystique. Come. Together, we will spread our dreams under the feet of sycophants. We will trumpet out the mousy night like raging elephants. We will break our chains and prance around in underpants. We will come and go talking of Leonardo DiCaprio. Shall we? Shall we? Shall we? Hell, this exercise is bound to fail. You couldn't read my pulse if it were in Braille. Well, enough. I have a birthmark the size of Asia on my brain. Worshippers crushed at the altar, but still I feel their pain. I'm rolling dough, I rake the blow, it's yeast to me, you see, because all the things that you can't buy, I get for free. My mum is so fat with a PhD, and even she couldn't squeeze me and my huge head out. God, I'm so happening. I'm inhuman. If I were the Messiah, there would be room at the inn. I am the new Napoleon, except taller and more feminine. I've got more DNA in my virtual memory than you've got in your entire evolutionary families. Ah, I'm sorry. I got carried away in a slide of insanity. It's all about you. It's always about you.

0: Cinderella. 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We do the chocolate phone. We do the chocolate phone. We do the chocolate phone.
1: Don't forget your precious. I forget sometimes. I forget that.

The poem that was really a list. The spade that was really a symbol. The queen that was really a sun. The king who was really a rock star. The madman that was really God. The Santa that was really Dad. The waitress who was really an actor. The actor who was really an artist. The artist who was really a pornographer. The small boy who was really a helicopter. The car that was really a toy. The toy that was really a bribe. The toy poodle that was really a baby. The baby that was really a last-ditch attempt. The cafe latte that was really a milky coffee. The miracle that was really a skin cream. The studio flat that was really a bedsit. The shortcut that was really a cul-de-sac. The 9-to-5 that was really a ball and chain. The pain-free diet that was really a cash loss weight gain. The commercial success that was really a sellout failure. The email that was really in the junk folder. The leaked statement that was really a press release. The statistic that was really a cooked book. The apology that was really an excuse. The excuse that was really a screw you. The anecdote that was really an extended slap in the face. The helping hand that was really a kick in the teeth. The stiff upper lip that was really a cold shoulder. The last laugh that was really an own goal. The little bird that was really a can of worms. The fresh start that was really a wrong turn. The youthful radiance that was really soft focus. The race riot that was really a political protest. The spiritual journey that was really an ego trip. The ego trip that was really a spiritual journey. The inner child that was really a spoilt brat. The home that was really an investment. The marital relations that were really a form of rent. The sofa that was really a bed. The park bench that was really a bed. The cynic who was really a romantic. The romantic who was really a sexist. The sexist who was really a phobic. The love that was really fear. The fear that was really nothing. The ending that was really

My name is Marina Abramović. You're listening to Tirthutura. Today is sunny and clear consciousness day.

liked about rock and roll when I started out, I was always working in bar bands since I was 14. You know, I was like always the youngest one there, and you know, they'd have to like sneak me in or have phony, what we call phony proof of age and stuff like this. And then right through college, working in bar bands. And what I liked about it at the beginning was anybody could play it. And right, anybody could play a Lou Reed song. I mean, even if you couldn't play guitar, somebody could sit you down. You ought to be able to play it in about, let's say it was hard, a half hour. You ought to be able to play it. It's a great democratic medium. I really like that about it. But I think there's like more things that can be done with it. I mean, some of my songs only have one chord. I mean, so anybody can really play it.

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Far as they know, they publish in some new school poetry.

Vera Gurdjieff Brand Wright Banneker Tubman Hamer Holiday Davis Coltrane Morrison Joplin Du Bois Clark Shakespeare Rachmaninoff Ellington Carter Gay Hathaway Hendrix Kuti Dickerson Ripperton Mary Isis Teresa Hansberry Tesla Plath Rumi Fellini Michaud, Nostradamus, Nefertiti, Larock, Shiva, Ganesha, Yemaya, Oshun, Obatala, Ogun, Kennedy, King, Four Little Girls, Hiroshima, Nagasaki, Keller, Pico, Marley, Magdalene, Cosby, Shakur, Those Who Burn, Those to the Flame, and the countless unnamed.

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1: Mythology, like the underworld was not like a evil place. 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So it didn't have this moralistic Christian kind of characterization. So for us, it's like we're just re-embracing that idea of hell as being like
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1: Bob, listen to me. No, Bob, listen to me. 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I'm the shortest kid here. Listen, it doesn't matter who you are. It doesn't matter if you're short, you're young. 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Bob, you are a brilliant rugby player. 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
0: Best teammate
1: ever. It's all right, all right?
0: Best teammate.
1: You're really good.
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0: mainās, pilsētas mainās, un jūra vispār katru dienu izskatās citādi.
1: You always directly approach what you want is the wrong way. Why? Because it is one-sided. You want freedom? Face the structure. Face the hard discipline. Because if inside this hard structured form, you are able to have the freedom, you feel free inside this hard form, that is the freedom.
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My name is Marina Abramović. You're listening to Tir Kultura. Today is cloudy. There's not going to be sun.

I think for me, maybe the difference between music and noise is that music is, again, getting back to the attention, music is something that draws your attention in and focuses it in a way in the moment where you exist with it, and you and your experience becomes its story. Noise is just something that's around you, and your story is still your story, and your experience is not tied to it. It's simply incidental. So, I mean, noise could be any number of ridiculous garbage you have on in the background at a cafe, or in an airport, or it might be what's called, you know, people who make noise music. I mean, I feel like any sound can be music, or I mean, any people can make music out of, in any way, with any sort of implementation, and there are a million ways that people attempt to make music at all the time for years and years and years, and that very few of them are totally successful. And so, yeah, so generally, again, getting back to the idea that there is no specific genre really that me or any of the other guys are really into, it's that I've never really understood how someone could say I'm just into this, because if you say you're just into black metal, well then how many bands can you possibly listen to? Because there's not that many of them to begin with, but out of all of them, there's not very many that are good. There's really not very many that are good. So you really just have to pick the few that are good out of that, like that little cream top that's on in any one genre. And so you go, and if you know, how can you say I'm only into country music? But there's not, the whole thing isn't worth your while. So if you are listening to all of the thing, then you're wasting a lot of your time and your life on things that are not worth it. So I feel like existing in that, in the ether, like in the top of all of the different makers of all the different kinds of music that there is to make, and that includes quote unquote noise music and, you know, and ambient music and everything else. There's quality and there's worth in all of that, but there isn't any one subset that is in any way all quality.

I've known all these guys for various lengths of time, but for most of my life, Toby Summerfield, a guitarist I've known since I was 20 years old. Shahzad and I have known each other for probably 16, 17 years, and Greg maybe about seven. But we had been doing a project of mine called Sorrow, which was a, we did a version of mine of the Heinrich Goretzky Third Symphony with a big group. And so Shahzad and Greg and I were all in that. And somewhere along the lines, a few years ago when we were doing that, I started to talk to Greg about doing a stripped down project, something just with a few of us. And something heavy, something dense, something kind of dealing with a lot of the things that we had both been coming from with our solo projects, but also, you know, I particularly wanted to get into a band situation where we were making some heavy music, because I wanted to bring in what I was doing by myself into a group setting. And so, yeah, so Greg and I were talking about that. Shahzad immediately became a third, because we work with him, you know, all of us work together so often and so well. And then it was really just, what year is it, 2017? So it was almost exactly a year or 2 years ago when I decided, or we were talking and I realized that Toby was the perfect fourth. We weren't sold on there, on the fourth member being a guitarist, but it was, you know, either a keyboardist or a guitarist or something. But we knew there needed to be one more player, and then I just started thinking about him, and he had been doing, and he hadn't been playing in any sort of heavy outfit for a while, and he just, personality-wise on the instrument and kind of who he is musically, just made perfect sense for the fourth of this. And so we all talked about it, and within a few weeks we were together in the studio and writing.

I was really interested in just having a name that was just was more about the sounds of it and being represented by Roman numerals. And it turned out that there was something somebody else I think had already used IX, like 9, and I think maybe something else was used with XI in numerals, but because that was also Qi, you know, Chinese. But on the periphery, there's this whole kind of sci-fi, fantastical narrative that I started to think up about this, the idea of these 11. I won't bore you by going down the rabbit hole with this whole thing, but yeah, so it just kind of blossomed into this big thing. I started thinking of this story, which I originally kind of conceived of as a comic book idea, and then it started to become more of like a screenplay idea, in which, you know, I still from time to time write a little bit more of, and so we'll see if anything ever manifests itself. But so that all was talking about XI, and then it wasn't till the last minute when I started floating the idea of us being called XI that we all agreed that we would be called XI, but actually written out.

the idea of visualizing music, I'm always a little touchy about going into it because it's never how people think about visualizing. Because usually when people ask, do you visualize, and I'm not saying that that's what you're asking right now, but usually people are, the connotation is the kind of imagery and stuff that the music might conjure up, is that what you're thinking of as the creator of the music? That almost is certainly no, all the time. I'm never thinking of the kinds of narratives and imagery and sort of action that you could make as parallels to it when I make it or when I conceive of it, no. That being said, when we were making music, when we're actually playing music, I guess it's different than when we're writing music, but when we're playing music, when I'm playing music, what hopefully happens, if everything is going right, going well, is that, like in meditation, I don't know if you meditate, like in meditation, so you're trying to, the idea is that you focus on the present moment, on the sensations, on just what's happening and in the now, and so then you dissolve the conception and the comprehension, contemplation of future and past events. And so if music is going right, then what is happening is that you're in the moment to the degree where you're no longer manipulating the instrument that you're playing, you're no longer consciously doing any of these things. Those things are happening, not happening to you, they're simply happening, and you cease to be the experiencer of the experience, and you become the experience. And so by that, in a weird way, and I'm not saying like in any like magic, I'm not trying to say like magically you become sound, but your experience becomes that of being sound. And so you get to experience life as all of the shapes and like kineticism and dynamic of the sound that is being created. And in a group like this, that is quite, it's thick, it's immense. There's so much information happening all at once. So it can be ecstatic. So that's what I like to do.

we all listen to a lot of different music, and none of us have any particular thing, any particular genre or particular bent of expression that we adhere to dogmatically in any way in terms of listening or as players. None of us are kind of beholden to any genre in any of those ways. So musically, politically, we're free. And so when we make music, yes, we all feel like we make heavy music, we make dense music, we make minimalist music, we make melodic music, all those things, because those are all different aspects, facets of the kinds of music that we like, and that the kinds of music that moves us personally. And also because all of the players in the group are capable of really, really extreme technical proficiency. Everybody's like monsters of their particular instrument, that we're able to do quite a lot together in terms of density and dynamic, and just overall thickness, heaviness, and so the kind of music that happens quite organically. It wasn't really not too predetermined. We really not that we just kind of went in with no preconceptions at all, but we really didn't say, okay, now we're going to try to do, we're going to try to do a kind of, straddling the worlds of metal, jazz, and contemporary classical music or something like that. No, it's simply just that, I think the definitions always, for us at least, come after the fact, and they come from the outside. Externally, the definitions come on in, because people are going to, try to define it and contextualize it into their particular experience.

every song, every musical situation, context just needs its own thing, and so my role can vary quite drastically. So if I'm doing my own music, then obviously I'm responsible for everything, and so that makes me, it incentivizes like a lot of like very particular kinds of playing. If I'm playing with this group, I bring quite a bit, but I don't have to bring everything because I can rely on these three players who are immensely capable. But if I'm doing something with, you know, something more in a folk context, then, you know, there's a lot of space, but there needs to be a lot of space. So my role in terms of just the volume, the breadth of the kinds of things that I need to do becomes reduced, and a little bit more specific. If I'm doing something in a rock band, that specificity might get even more like finely tuned and narrowed. You know, when I was in Arcade Fire or in Bon Iver, you have this whole large group playing one song. There's a lot of different moving parts, but there's not an enormous amount that the song needs. You really just have to come in from the outside, identify what else rhythmically, harmonically, melodically that the song might need, and then figure out what way that you, knowing the kinds of things that you do about the instruments that you play, could do to help it along and to supply it with that. But I'm always kind of it's not necessarily less is more, because I feel like that's just kind of like an easy adage to lay back into. It's just efficiency, you know, being adequate with regard to what the song needs. I know, just servicing the song itself. What does it need? Make sure that you give it that. Don't need to give it more. Because you can, I mean, you know when your contribution becomes oversaturated and the thing just starts spilling over the top. But yeah, so it varies a lot from everybody. But I mean, ultimately, it's still you're listening, and you're identifying what it is that you're going for. Is it something like this, where it's not traditional songs? It's not improvisation, but it's not traditional songs in that sense. So there's not you know, lead vocals. There's not this thing that needs to have a lot of space. So what we're doing is there's melody. There's kind of core melody, the bigger picture, longer breath melodies, and then there's all the melody that happens in the micro that winds around it. You know, there's like that big tree that's growing up in the middle of the forest, but then there's all the vines that are wrapped around it, and all that tiny. And so that's what I think I get, what we're all about with this group. And so in a sense, in this group, more is more, I guess. Because that's what we were trying to do. We were figuring out ways so that you could make that be true and not have it be bloated.

0: My name is Bernard Venet, and you are listening to Tier Cultura.
1: Well, I don't play with people who I don't enjoy, and mostly I don't play with people who I don't love. This group, we love each other. I mean, this is a wonderful, like, this is a wonderful family. So knowing that you're safe, that you can do anything, that if something flops or just goes nowhere, there's nothing, there's no repercussions to that. You just come back in and try again. And so improvising together as a means of creation and a means of composition is key. We made quite a bit of that, bit of the record off of that kind of exploration together, and then codifying, and also writing on the outside and bringing it in, and knowing that you can bring something in, and that by the nature of you bringing it in, everyone is going to have their say, and that thing that you brought in that you wrote is going to change, and it might change quite drastically, but that you trust that it's going to be better, and it's going to become the band by doing it. So not being precious about things that you bring in. Just trusting in each other that the finished product is going to be a part of all of us, and be better because of that.

0: Do you think that sound can heal?
1: Can heal? Certainly. Mm-hmm.
2: I think that has even been scientifically expressed in some sense, and that it certainly will go forward. That'll start to happen. Like, we'll be able to more clearly understand from a scientific and a more observable level that sound and certain organizations of sound, call it music, are actually healing in specific ways. I think we're very, very far off from that kind of knowledge, like the known, like quantifying and qualifying those things is far off. But I think that it would be really short-sighted and small-minded to not think that it is true.
0: And can it also destroy?
2: Yes. Yeah, I think that's been shown in lots of different experiments already with plants and animals, that different kinds of sound has organizing properties and healing properties, and other kinds of sound have more destructive ones.

Of all the wires, it was the wires that were the wires for empathy that we loved. The wires for empathy that we loved beyond all the others.

0: Tierkultūra.
1: There's a record called The Day, the Night, the No, the Yeah, The Day, the Night, the Dawn, the Dusk by Nusrat Fateh Ali Khan. That's incredible, and I listen to it all the time. I have for decades. Glenn Gould, his 81 version of the Goldberg Variations is perfect, and I listen to it almost every morning when I wake up. Henry Threadgill, a song called And This. It's an incredible song. That's an old one for me. Aphex Twin. Alberto Balsam. This is a big one. Definitely play this one. Nobukazu Takamura, and the song is called Icefall. The record is called Scopes.

That's a nap. That's a nap. That's a nap. That's a nap. That's a nap. That's a nap. That's a nap. That's a nap. That's a nap. That's a nap. That's a nap. That's a nap. That's a nap. That's a nap. That's a nap. That's a nap. That's a nap. That's a nap. That's a nap. That's a nap. That's a nap. That's a nap. That's a nap. That's a nap. That's a nap. That's a nap. That's a nap. That's a nap. That's a nap. That's a nap. That's a nap. That's a nap. That's a nap. That's a nap. That's a nap. That's a nap. That's a nap. That's a nap. That's a nap. That's a nap. That's a nap. That's a nap. That's a nap. That's a nap. That's a nap. That's a nap. That's a nap. That's a nap. That's a nap. That's a nap. That's a nap. That's a nap. That's a nap. That's a nap. That's a nap. That's a nap. That's a nap. That's a nap. That's a nap. That's a nap. That's a nap. That's a nap. That's a nap.

Oh, isn't it? Oh, oh.

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1: entering the phone show.